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2: 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'Cause when I leave for the night, I ain't coming back.

It's private, no more commercial flight. I'm cool with the Neptunes and Mars. Stratosphere, out of here. What a night, what a year, what a life. Saturn down, Saturn right, Saturn light. You can get it if the ticket is right. Dog day afternoon, we can get it tonight. Yeah, you know I love

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1: 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So they party.
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I'll fuck you till you love me. I'll fuck you till you love me. 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